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11: Here's a K97 literality forecast. Cloudy tonight with a chance for storms. Lows around 48, winds out of the north, 8 to 15 miles per hour. Slight chance of rain showers tomorrow. High temperatures reach up to 60. Overcast skies. Mainly clear skies tomorrow night. Lows around 38. Daytime highs approaching 61 Wednesday under mainly sunny skies. 64 Thursday. From the Weatherology Weather Center, I'm staff meteorologist Laura Lockwood. Currently 66.
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1: A Southwest Iowa man is still riding a wave of excitement after a $25,000 lottery win, and not a lot of sleep to go with it.
0: Sean Doffner of Council Bluffs says he realized something big had happened the moment he asked a clerk to check his 500X scratch ticket.
2: Instantly, I seen the clerk's face light up, huge eyes, showed me, my jaw dropped.
1: Sean says the reaction at the counter was just the beginning of a very long weekend.
0: Sleep didn't come easy after that discovery.
2: I was up till close to 4 o'clock in the morning. I could not sleep, and this was Saturday. So, yeah, last night, too, is anxious to get up here.
1: Sean bought his big winner at the Hut in Council Bluffs.
0: After the excitement settled, he says the win is going to make a real difference. His winnings will go toward paying bills and covering everyday expenses.
2: This is going to catch me completely up, put me ahead, and yeah, I'm super ecstatic about it.
0: The Iowa Lottery. 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

0: forecast. Chance of thunderstorms tonight, otherwise cloudy skies expected. Lows level off around 48. Northwesterly winds 8 to 15 miles per hour. Overcast tomorrow, slight chance for showers. High temperatures reach up to 60. Tomorrow night, lows around 38. Temps below average Wednesday and Thursday with highs and lows 60s. Chance for showers Thursday. From the Weatherology Weather Center, I'm staff meteorologist Laura Walker. Right now, it's 68 degrees.
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1: Here's a K97 weatherology forecast. Chance of thunderstorms tonight. Otherwise, cloudy skies expected. Lows level off around 48. Northwesterly winds 8 to 15 miles per hour. Overcast tomorrow. Slight chance for showers. High temperatures reach up to 60. Tomorrow night, lows around 38. Temps below average Wednesday and Thursday with highs and lows 60s. Chance for showers Thursday. From the Weatherology Weather Center, I'm staff meteorologist Willa Lockwood. Currently, it's 66 degrees.
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1: Here's a K97 meteorology forecast. Chance of thunderstorms tonight, otherwise cloudy skies expected. Lows level off around 48. Northwesterly winds 8 to 15 miles per hour. Overcast tomorrow, slight chance for showers. High temperatures reach up to 60. Tomorrow night, lows around 38. Temps below average Wednesday and Thursday with highs and lows 60s. Chance for showers Thursday. From the Weatherology Weather Center, I'm staff meteorologist Laura Walker. Right now, 66.
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2: The K97 meteorology forecast. Rain showers likely overnight, otherwise cloudy skies expected. Lows dip down to about 48. Winds out of the northwest, 10 to 15 miles per hour. Cloudy skies expected again Tuesday. Slight chance of rain showers. Daytime highs approaching 60. Mainly clear skies Tuesday night. Lows dip down to about 38. That's your updated forecast brought to you by Quickstar, supporting local weather in communities across the state. Currently 62.

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4: Here's a K97 meteorology forecast. Cloudy skies expected overnight with a chance for showers. Lows level off around 48, winds out of the northwest, 10 to 15 miles per hour. Slight chance of rain showers Tuesday. Daytime highs approaching 60, overcast skies. Lows level off around 38, Tuesday night. That's your updated forecast brought to you by Quickstar, supporting local weather in communities across the state. Right now, 53.

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5: The K97 weatherology forecast. Lows dip down to about 48 overnight under overcast skies, northwesterly winds 10 to 20 miles per hour. Highs around 59 Tuesday. Lows level off around 40 Tuesday night. Temperatures a bit below average Wednesday and Thursday, with highs from the upper 50s to the low 60s. Chance for showers Thursday. From the Weatherology Weather Center, I'm meteorologist Jennifer Vucic-Ski. Right now, 52.

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0: Kick things off with Jelly Roll. Because I'm fasting in the morning. That's the only Jelly Roll I can have. Hey, I hope you're ready for a fantastic Tuesday. We got some giveaways coming. We got another clue in the Sand Construction Key to Adventure coming as well. How many people are out there mucking through the mud looking through this thing? I don't know where it's at. They don't tell me. I think they're afraid I'm going to let it slip. We will have another clue coming up. I believe 8 o'clock hour is when your second clue comes for the Sand Construction Key to Adventure. All the details at yourforddodge.com. 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And 7:45, your chance to win tickets to Whiskey Myers at Arnold's Park, July 2nd. Right now, new artist of the year from CMA, Tucker Wetmore. Oh, no.

Chris Young on Iowa's favorite country. Woo! Mason's K97 morning show. 6:09. It is 48 degrees, but it feels like 36 with the wind. In fact, we're expecting a chilly, windy day. High of 64 is what we're looking at. Not much better tomorrow. Actually, we're looking at upper 50s tomorrow, but cloudy skies mainly and, well, precipitation at least. You know, I think the ground got a good enough drink here these past couple days. So we're going to wait a couple more, according to the forecast. We'll take a little look at that later on. 7:45, Yellowstone trivia. For your chance to win tickets to Whiskey Myers. It was a pretty easy one yesterday. I asked about the TV show, and I said I'm gonna mix it up between the TV show and the national park. That national park actually on my bucket list. Yeah, I would really like to go to Yellowstone sometime. Wheel of Fortune has your shot at a trip to Yellowstone or Universal Studios. They're doing a big 250

0: 50th America's birthday. A couple weeks there. Discuss that in a bit. But yeah, well, what's more of an ideal vacation for you? Yellowstone or Universal Studios? I'm on the fence. I've never been to Universal Studios. I love movies. I love theme parks. But I love nature. And I don't think it gets any better in nature, you know, from at least photos and videos I've seen of Yellowstone. So, you know, both. Yeah. Both, I think, is the correct answer there. But more on that wheel. What's going on there? We're going to go fish in this hour. It's happening this hour. Early birds getting the worm today. Let's hope for a winner there. Stephen Wilson Jr. and Bryce Leatherwood are coming up, and a whole lot more on Mason's K97 Morning Show.
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0: Iowa's favorite country, K97. It is 6:22. We've got the Wayback Playback coming up at 6:30. It's a fun one. Your chance to go fish, that's coming up here very shortly as well. And your next clue in the sand construction key to adventure. That is on the way as well. Right now, it's Dustin Lynch, or is it?
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0: K97. Caller number four. How are you?
1: I'm great. How are you?
0: I'm doing good. What's your name?
1: Dave.
0: All right, Dave, we're going to go fish.
2: Welcome back, fishermen. Today should be a good one. And here's the cast. Not a lot of motion in the water today. The line is moving. Reel, reel, reel. Got it. Way to go.
0: Nice and easy. Hey, what a great way to start the day. Dave, you got an entry in for that walleye connection drawing we're doing 1 week from today.
1: Perfect. Thank you.
0: Yeah, you got it. What's your last name, Dave?
1: Hannah. H-A-N-N-A.
0: Congratulations to Dave there. And, yeah, who knows? Somebody else might get entered. We are going to go fish again here a little later this morning. Chance to get entered for that walleye connection drawing. That's a week from today. Brad Paisley, K97.

It's 6:30 on Iowa's favorite country, K97. Brad Paisley's latest, This Town Ain't Small Enough. And well, it is time for the way back playback. We're going back a bit. Yeah. Back to the 60s. It was 1965. Roger Miller received a gold single for this one, his fifth single for Smash Records. King of the Road. Way back, playback, K97.

0: sense. No phone, no boo, no pets. Ain't got no cigarettes, but 2 hours of pushing broom buys a 8 to 12.
1: Oh, yeah, that one, 61 years ago, received a gold single, Roger Miller, King of the Road, this date, 1965, May 19th. Well, it was also on this date that the Bellamy Brothers scored their first number one country single. And, well, it came from an old Groucho Marx line used in the American quiz show, You Bet Your Life. Still a darn good pickup line. Another Wayback Playback on K97.

0: That was for someone special. You know who you are. Woo! 637 Bellamy Brothers. First number one single. If I said you had a beautiful body, would you hold it against me? Yeah, a great tune. Again, taken from Groucho Marx. I was credited with that line, which, you know, historic. Groucho Marx, I don't know a whole lot because I'm not that old. But, yeah, definitely one of the greats of all time. Speaking of greats of all time, just turned 74 yesterday. George Strait, he's coming up on Iowa's Favorite Country, K97.
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0: Dylan Schneider, Better Than You Left Me, Iowa's favorite country, K97. I was told I've got a job shadow coming in today. And I don't think it's the greatest idea, honestly. But, I don't know, you know, there's follow a producer around. I don't know, who knows, maybe I'll have a co-host a little later this morning. Not sure exactly what's going on, but looking forward to chatting with the youth. You know, it's a younger person. I can learn some new terms, perhaps. Reading a lot about this maxing lately, and it's just a phrase these kids are using, or are they? Maybe it's something that kids are like, oh, yeah, they use it in front of grown-ups. And then just to make us feel dumb, like, go repeating it. And then, yeah, I'm to that age. I'm totally old. Totally old. Not old enough to remember Groucho Marx, but yet still pretty darn old. Next month, Wheel of Fortune going to celebrate the 250th birthday of America. Yeah, July 4th is going to be huge. 250. 250 years. Yeah. 2 weeks of patriotic programming. Sponsored by refreshing Coca-Cola. The weeks of June 1st and the 29th. So they're going to split it up a bit. So Ryan Seacrest, Vanna White, and Coke will help viewers, quote, drink in the spirits, sights, and stories of America through the lens of one of television's most beloved shows. I love it. Yeah. It's a good show. Honestly, I'm not about the pageantry and all that with Wheel of Fortune. I like the puzzles. Sometimes I think they need to be a little harder. Yeah, it's a nice flex, you know, like solving the puzzle before everybody. But then, you know, you get people mad because they're still trying to figure it out and you drop it for them. And sometimes I'll just write it down, you know, and then fold it up and then let somebody else guess. And then, there you go. Usually, I don't know, it's just my game, you know. We're all good at some stuff. It's 6:49 right now. It is cloudy. 47's feeling like 35, and we're just kind of expecting a cold, windy day. High of 64, and yeah, wind coming from the northwest. Right now it's about 16 miles an hour, so yeah. We'll find out what's happening in the next couple few days from Weatherology, plus music from Tyler Hubbard and more coming up on K97.
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12: Here's the K97 weatherology forecast. Mostly cloudy and breezy today. Highs only top out near 60 degrees. Winds northwesterly 10 to 25 miles per hour. Tonight, gradual clearing, lows drop to 38. Winds become light. Wednesday, clouds will be back on increase. Highs approach 61. And then Wednesday night, mostly cloudy and lows fall back to 44. I'm meteorologist Phil Jensko. Right now it's 48.

Iowa's favorite country, K97. It's 2 minutes till seven. That was Tyler Hubbard back then, right now. Your chance to go fish, we'll do that again. 7:45, chance for Whiskey Myers tickets. Know your Yellowstone. 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

That's Lee Brice, Drinking Class. Iowa's favorite country, K97. Ace that one. Hey, it's 7:04 in the AM. 47 feels like 35 in Fort Dodge. We got Bailey Zimmerman to warm us up. K97. This is

0: And after 7 on K97, that was Kane Brown, Woman. It's a cold one, 47, feels like 34, winds out of the northwest, about 16 miles an hour, and it's going to be just a chillier, windy day today, but precipitation not in the forecast at this time, so there is that good news. Eddie Murphy, very funny guy. He's got a strict rule about his kids working in showbiz. You can't do it till they're adults. Eddie's 24-year-old daughter, Bella, finally got her break in the 2021 sequel, Coming to America, which the sequel to Coming to America from 89 or 90, I don't know. Yeah, all they did was change the word to, T-O, to the number 2. Sure. Yeah, Scary Movie's coming out. I'm pretty sure there was a Scary Movie back in 2001. Yeah, like 25 years ago, 2000, something like that. Anyway, he said that he just wants his kids to have a normal childhood. And she's very appreciative of that. Bella, recent interview, said that, yeah, he'd always say no, but she appreciates that. He wants her to have a normal childhood. She did add that waiting made her even more obsessed with a career in the entertainment industry. There's a Netflix movie, new one, Roommates. Adam Sandler's kid Sadie's in it as well. She's got a small role in that one. One of those I could see her, you know. I mean, it's Eddie Murphy's daughter, I'm sure. Sure, she could walk into a studio and, hey, I'm Eddie Murphy's daughter. Give me a job. I mean, definitely movies that'll, TV shows, whatever. She'll find something, I'm sure. Eddie Murphy, man, hilarious. If you've never seen his early stand-up, maybe considered a bit offensive, but, yeah, delirious and raw back in the early 80s. Just two top-notch stand-up comedy acts. Well, we got some great country music on the way. Chase Matthew, a big Freedom Rally headliner. Yeah, Friday, July 3rd. He's in Algona. He's coming up on K97. With a one.
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Iowa's favorite country. K97, Sam Hunt there. An outskirts, 7:22 in the a.m. and a chilly day it is. Feeling colder than it actually is. Yeah, we are at 48, pardon. Feeling like 34. So bundle up a little bit, you know. Don't forget that jacket today. I don't know, it might stay kind of chilly. Highs in the lower 60s. Well, here's a throwback. Garth Brooks features a Cheyenne, K97.

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1: Woo!
0: So, a random poll asked if you could freeze time, would you do anything illegal? But wouldn't that be an awesome superpower to be able to freeze time? Get more stuff done. Sit on the couch, do absolutely nothing, you know, and yeah, rob a liquor store. Surprisingly, 86% of people said they would. They didn't necessarily say rob a liquor store, but they would do something illegal. 13% would not. The poll did note minor crimes don't count. So, you know, hey, I froze time. I'm not putting my dog on a leash. I'm going to go cut the tags off of all these mattresses. That's a federal crime. Don't you dare. Anyway, in the comments, people joyously talked about never paying for groceries, robbing from big businesses, becoming a poker shark, trespassing for the sake of anonymous investigative reporting. And then somebody said switching clothes on two people, which, I mean, you know, that could be seen as pervy, but hilarious at the same time. Or even like, you know, you got two people with unique hats. Switch them around. What? Huh. I mean, you'd really mess with their heads, especially all the clothes. Yeah. It would just be hilarious. Yeah, no, and people did say perving on naked people. Those are probably the, probably them punk kids. Well, one person said is stopping time every morning to sleep. Is that more illegal? Nah, you know, exercise more, you'll sleep better. So I'm told. I'm tired as heck. We do have a chance to win tickets to Whiskey Myers, July 2nd, Arnold's Park there. Yellowstone Trivia is coming up at 7:45. It's 7:32 now, and Eli Young Band very shortly on K97.
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Eli Young Band, Iowa's favorite country, K97. Hey, your chance to win tickets to see Whiskey Myers July 2nd at Arnold's Park. It's coming up. Warren Zeiders, K97.

0: Iowa's favorite country, K97. Luke Combs, Be By You. It's a quarter till eight.
1: Woo!
0: It is time for Yellowstone Trivia, your chance to win tickets to Whiskey Myers, Arnold's Park, July 2nd. First caller to 515-955-1000. The correct answer to this question will win the tickets. Yellowstone National Park is mostly in Wyoming, but spreads into parts of what other two states? Yellowstone National Park, mostly in Wyoming, but spreads into parts of what other two states? Be that first caller, 515-955-1000. Good luck.

0: K97, what's the answer?
1: Montana and Idaho.
0: Boom! You got it. Congratulations. What's your name?
1: Jaden Frazier.
0: All right, Jaden, two tickets for you to Whiskey Myers, July 2nd. Preservation Plaza there, Arnold's Park. So enjoy that show, man.
1: Sweet, thank you.
0: Gonna be a great one for sure, Whiskey Myers there. And here they are, Ballad of a Southern Man, K97. My

0: Thursday, July 2nd. Yep, there. Arnold's Park. It's Iowa's favorite country, K97. 7:53 in the a.m. And, yeah, a bit of a chillier one today. Well, believe it or not, it's been 20 years since the TSA launched the 3-1-1 liquid rule. It's confusing. Limited travelers to 3.4 ounces of liquid per container, with those containers fitting within one quart-sized clear bag per customer. So you can't take a protein shake that's over 3.4 ounces, at least in one container. But in a viral social media post, the TSA notes that if protein is your concern, just pack a rotisserie chicken. Or 12. Yeah. Yeah. You can, as many as you can fit in your carry-on. You can take rotisserie chickens. They say protein shakes. Yeah, no. 3.4 ounces or less. Rotisserie chickens are mighty tasty. There is What Can I Bring? It's a tool on the TSA's website. And rotisserie chicken, you can bring those. You can bring live lobsters in a clear, sealed, spill-proof container. You can bring live fish in water on a plane, according to the TSA. How about a whole watermelon? You want to bring a whole watermelon on the plane? Boom. Put it in your bag. Good to go. Absolutely nuts. A few more things. We'll find out what else you can bring on a plane. We got a weather forecast coming up here shortly. Zach Brown Band and more. It's Iowa's favorite country.
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2: Here's the K97 weatherology forecast. Mostly cloudy and breezy today. Highs only top out near 60 degrees. Winds northwesterly 10 to 25 miles per hour. Tonight, gradual clearing. Lows drop to 38. Winds become light. Wednesday, clouds will be back on increase. Highs approach 61. And then Wednesday night, mostly cloudy and lows fall back to 44. I'm meteorologist Phil Jensko. Right now, it's 49.

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Birthday girl, Lainey Wilson, 34 years old today, makes her eligible for a $50 gift certificate to Jamar Drive-In. Just has to be entered at yourforddodge.com. Hit that contest tab. Boom, drop a little info in. Do that drawing on Friday. There's a few folks with birthdays today we'll discuss shortly. It's 8:05 with Thomas Rhett and Jordan Davis. Ain't a bad life. Indeed. K97.

0: Day 12, that was Shooter Jennings. 4th of July, Shooter Jennings, 47 years old today. Of course, he's Waylon Jennings' son. Also the son of Jesse Coulter. Jesse Coulter in her own right, you know, with Waylon. Had some success, and then on her own as well. She'll be 83 next week. So Shooter's eligible this week. His mom, Jesse Coulter, eligible next week for a $50 gift certificate to Jamar Drive-In. If they're entered, yourfortdodge.com, hit that. They're very, very easy to do under the contest tab. Michael Che from SNL's Weekend Update. He's 43 years old today. Kevin Garnett, former NBA stud, 50 years old. Lead singer of Ace of Base is 54. Jenny Berggren, Icelandic or Slavic or something. It's there's a bunch of extra syllables there you don't need. Anyway, happy 69th birthday, Bill Laimbeer. Laimbeer, he was Detroit Pistons championship teams from the early 90s, known as the dirtiest player in the game. I'm going to talk about dirty deeds. Phil Rudd of AC/DC, 72 years old today. A happy birthday wish to Archie Manning, former Saints quarterback. His kids did all right for themselves, old Peyton and Eli. Also has a son named Cooper, wide receiver in high school. Spinal stenosis ended his football career. Pretty tragic there, but Peyton and Eli, both of them very, very successful. Grace Jones, 78, old school supermodel. Conan the Destroyer. Yeah, yeah. And she was also a Bond villain in A View to Kill. Pete Townsend of The Who, 81 years old today. A lot of birthdays. If you got somebody special celebrating, enter them now, yourfortdodge.com, and then that Jamar Drive-In gift certificate will be drawn on Friday. It'll be our final day to go fish as well. Don't worry. You got a shot at that coming up here soon. Plus a lot of great tunes. Flatland Cavalry and more on the way. Quarter after 8, K97.
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0: What's your name?
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0: Justin, we're going to go fish.
2: Welcome back, fisherman. Let's go get a big one. Oh, nice cast. That went far. Reel it in nice and slowly. Done this before. Looks like a bite. A big one. Like, huge. Oh, my gosh. It's not a fish. That's the Loch Ness Monster. Try again tomorrow. And everyone, run.
0: Ah, bummer. Yeah, you can try again tomorrow. If you haven't entered yet, you can enter on our website, yourfortdodge.com. Ballard's Resort, a great place, man. Hope you think about the trip.
1: Will do. Thank you.
0: Yep, you got it. Take care.

0: 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K97, Mason's Morning Show, 8:34. Got Takeout Tuesday a little later on today. Looking forward to hanging out with my buddy Todd McCubbin and my old pal Scott Kirkhart. We're going to enjoy a delicious pizza. Got the spoiler on Facebook already. I am super stoked for the pizza today from Shiny Top. Yeah, earlier I mentioned some birthdays. You know, Grace Jones is 78. Well, I think there's quite the party in heaven today. You know, a joint birthday party. Andre the Giant, he died back in 1993. But, yeah, he'd be celebrating a birthday today, as would Joey Ramone from the Ramones. So things might get a bit raucous. Rest in peace, Nicole Brown Simpson. She would have been 67 today. Malcolm X would have been 101. Imagine that party. Throw Chewbacca in the mix. Peter Mayhew, born on this day, 1944. And then, you know, I mean, you got some punk rock there, but a little bit more music. A great Dusty Hill of ZZ Top. He was one of the guys with the long beard in ZZ Top. Frank Beard was the guy without the guy. The guy named Beard was the guy without the beard. Because ZZ Top is just awesome. I will say, when it comes to rock bands, it doesn't get much better than ZZ Top. Rest in peace, Dusty Hill. Again, a heck of a birthday party in heaven today. Well, you got somebody celebrating a birthday this week at all. Your FortDodge.com contest tab. JMR Driving. They may be open now. Yeah, I believe they are, of course. 6 a.m. every day. 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Or stop in if you got time. 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Again, we're hanging out with Shiny Top later. We'll talk pizza in a bit. Are we going to go fish again? Yeah, it's the last week. We better go fish again. We'll do that again soon. And a whole lot more Mason's K97 Morning Show.
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0: Iowa's favorite country, K97. Jason Aldean, don't tell on me. It's 8:47, Mason's morning show. And, you can't take ammunition on a plane. You can, there's special instructions to put it on your check bag. You know, they do have those, but yeah. You can't take an axe or a hatchet in your carry-on either. Just a heads up. You can, however, take whole pies and cakes, frozen breast milk and ice packs in any quantity as long as they're fully frozen at screening. I don't know, you know, you take a little warmer, heat them up, or, you know, I guess go to the bathroom, run it under the hot water, get it to temp. Anywho, cremated remains in a screenable container are acceptable. So, I mean, if you're, you know, unfortunately having to travel with somebody that isn't going to enjoy the trip, there you go. You can just take that with you. Bowling balls and bowling pins also allowed in your carry-on bag. Now, the bowling pin, who carries bowling pins with them? I don't know, maybe it's like signed by a famous bowler. The only famous bowlers I know are Roy Munson and Ernie McCracken. And that was from a movie in the 90s called Kingpin. They're not even real people. Hilarious movie, though. If you haven't seen it, I do highly recommend that one. We'll check out weather here shortly. Dustin Lynch, Colin Ray, and a whole lot more on the way. Mason's K97 Woo! Morning Show.
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4: Mostly cloudy skies here for today with a high into the upper 50s. Breezy northwest winds at 10 to 20 miles per hour, gusting as high as 25. Tonight, decreasing cloud cover and a low near 40. By Wednesday, we'll see increasing clouds, a high of 61 degrees. Thursday, a chance for some showers here with cloudy skies, a high around 60. From the Weatherology Weather Center, I'm meteorologist Jennifer Wojcicki. Currently, it's 48.

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0: 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Congratulations, caller four.
1: Hello?
0: Hello, caller four. What's your name?
1: This is Shay.
0: All right, Shay, we're going to go fish.
2: Welcome back, fishermen. What do you say we catch a fish today? All right, here's the cast. Nice form. Really nice, because we got a fish on the line. It's putting in some resistance. Oh, no. Looks like the line snapped. That's too bad. Better luck next time.
0: Ah, bummer. Hey, you can try again tomorrow. Otherwise, our website, you can get an entry in there for your chance to win a trip on the Walleye Connection. We're drawing that a week from today.
1: Okay.
0: Hey, thanks for listening. Thanks for playing. Have a good day.
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1: Woo!
0: Morning show. It's 9:03. It is cloudy outside, a bit windy. 49's feeling like 34. It's not getting much better yet this morning, but we are expecting a high around 64. So that warm up coming a little after, a little bit in the afternoon. Well, we'll feel some warmer temperatures, but again, still feeling pretty chilly with the with that wind out there coming from the northwest. It's not the good one. Well, come July 3rd, Friday in Algona, a Bay Freedom Rally. We've got Chase Matthew. Here he is. Love You Again, K97.

0: K97, L. Langley. Choosing Texas Mason's morning show. It's 9:10. That tune. Holy cow. But she dominated the ACMs the other night. Now Billboard history. Just locked down a 10th week at number one on the Billboard Hot 100. Only 4% of all songs from all genres in the 67-year history of the chart have accomplished that. Ella's making history, too, because her song Be Her also at number two. That makes her the first true country artist to ever hold the top two spots on the Hot 100 for multiple weeks. Taylor Swift has done it, too, but she's not country anymore. You know, she left country long ago. But, you know, wish her and Travis Kelce the best. Still waiting on my phone call. They say they're doing the invitations by personally reaching out by a telephone call, not a text. You know, like I think they're onto it. They want to keep it a small private wedding. I think that's the best way to do it. Again, like, you know, they know how to get a hold of me, 515-955-1000. Neither T. Swift or Travis has reached out. You know, it's a little, it's getting up there. They're putting the save the dates out. I'm a busy guy. It's this summer, you know, I got to know soon. So, yeah, either one of you, go ahead, give me a shout. Let me know. I'd appreciate that. We got a market report around 9:30 brought to you by your partner in the field, New Co-op. Got a little throwback Tracy Lawrence coming up and a whole lot more. It's Mason's K97 morning show.
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I believe the 2026 version would be vaping Nick sticks and watching SpongeBob. Eric Heatherly, his take on Flowers on the Wall, originally done by the Statler Brothers, put that one out back in 2003. It's Iowa's favorite country, K97. We do have that sand construction key to adventure. Yesterday's clue was fraternal. Today's clue is north. Fraternal and north. I don't know where it's at. I'm trying to figure it out, too. Yeah. Fraternal and north. Find that key to adventure from Sand Construction. It could get you 4 tickets to Adventureland. And if you take a photo of it, maybe take some video of you finding the key, you share that with us, we will throw in a gas certificate as well. You know, it's, yeah, gonna help you get down there and hopefully back. Who knows? Who knows? By the time you find it, price of gas might go up again. Yeah, very. Chris Jansen, K97. Yeah, baby.

0: news on Iowa's favorite country, K97, 9:30 in the a.m. Boy, oh boy, it's chilly. I was seeing some photos from over Wyoming way. They got snow along with these systems that were coming through, but it looks like we're clear till Friday. At least that's what the forecast is calling for right now. And you look outside, it looks like some rain could come down at any minute. That wind is kicking. Wind is kicking 17 miles an hour out of the northwest right now, and that is making 49 degrees feel like 34. And again, not much relief has been there. We're not where we should be weather-wise. We're a little below average, about 10 degrees, but gotta love Iowa. And again, I think we got enough drink on the ground there. I don't think they need any more. I don't think we need any more. Ed, right now, on Friday, sure. Sure, I'm really glad I got my lawn cut Sunday. Right before everything went down, you know, otherwise, pure jungle dealing with now. If that sun were out, it'd be incredibly bad. We'll hear from Weatherology a little later on. And we'll hear from Helena McNamee, our farm director. We'll hear from her very shortly. Market report brought to you by your partner in the field, New Co-op. It's on the way, K97.
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Stephen Wilson Jr. there with Gary, Iowa's favorite country, K97. Yeah, he's married to the chick from Sixpence, None the Richer, which early 2000s, every romantic comedy that Kiss Me, you know, that song, yeah. Yeah, pretty crazy little tidbit there. Well, Entertainer of the Year, Male Artist of the Year, Cody Johnson, K97.

0: John Morgan, Kid Myself on Iowa's favorite country, K97. The, as far as I know, shortly, Webster County Conservation hosting that hike, Skillet Creek Indian Mounds near Dayton. Yeah, join others that love the outdoors and exploring. You can go at your own pace. All ages are welcome. That is, starts at 10 a.m. today. And now Thursday, holy cow. Fort Dodge Lion Club's 81st annual steak fry. 5 till 8 at the Lion's Den in Fort Dodge, only $25 for a 12-ounce ribeye and the sides. Where are you going to get that? Huh? That's a heck of a deal. Check it out Thursday, Lions Club dinner. Go for a hike shortly. Take a hike, would you? Weather coming up, K97.
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10: Here's the K97 weatherology forecast. Mostly cloudy skies here for today with a high into the upper 50s. Breezy northwest winds at 10 to 20 miles per hour, gusting as high as 25. Tonight, decreasing cloud cover and a low near 40. By Wednesday, we'll see increasing clouds, a high of 61 degrees. Thursday, a chance for some showers here with cloudy skies, a high around 60. From the Weatherology Weather Center, I'm meteorologist Jennifer Wojcicki. Currently, it's 48.

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Got Kenny Chesney's latest, Carry On, K97.

0: Carrie Underwood on Iowa's Favorite Country, K97. I would say beautiful day. It's a good day to have a good day. That's for sure. Our pal Scott Kirkhart, he's going to be coming in to the studio around noon today. Todd McCubbin, unfortunately, won't be here, but Scott will be here with a delicious pizza. All-American pizza, let me tell you. Looking forward to that. Looking forward to some great tunes and a live music calendar that are on the way. Stay tuned to K97.
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New artist of the year for the ACMs, Tucker Wetmore. That was Burnett on Iowa's Favorite Country, K97. Zach John King and Lee Bryce on the way. 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

0: 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Ryan Doty takes the stage at Shiny Top Brewing Thursday at 7-ish. May 21st is the last Third Thursday jam session of the season at the Eagles Hideout Lounge. 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It's Vineyard Vibrations at Soldier Creek Winery Friday evening from 6 till 8 with Chris Carr. 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Jeremy Obert will be at Rails Saturday night at 8. It's Mimosa Sunday at River Valley Orchards Winery and Distillery with the Schoen Bros from 1 to 3. And Saturday, May 30th is Shiny Top's 10th birth anniversary, featuring live music from Corey Waller and the Wicked Things, the Jake Schroep Band, Clint Riedel, Jeremy Ober, Jesse Wilson, and Scott Kirkhart. 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

Gary Erlin watching airplanes. Iowa's favorite country, K97. No matter how far AI and other online services have come, there's nothing like having an actual human handle a transaction or to edit typos and other mix-ups. A website has a rundown of poor souls who were led very astray by Google Translate. And it's good for a few laughs and maybe a little pity. Here's a few of the best ones. A sign promoting Wi-Fi accidentally used wife. It said, "No wife, no problem. We free you 1 month wife to try. If not satisfied, just return it to us within 30 days. You no need to pay." A sign outside a place in Asia said in English, "Dying right here is strictly prohibited." That would seem like a fairly significant problem for many parties involved. We'll talk some more of these.

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1: Woo!
0: Beautiful things. Yeah, Google Translate can put you in some pickles. Or at a bakery. There was a notice at a bakery that said, do not touch bread with hands. Please use tongue. I've seen that one, too. Like, you know, handwritten signs. Sign outside a pizza place said, fresh. Always. Delirious. Probably supposed to say delicious, but said delirious. Boxford. A product warned users, please stay away from infants. That's good advice for some, I suppose. There's a sign on a gate that said, private probably. No trespassing. You should put a maybe on the end of there. Yeah, it's crazy how AI can be incredibly helpful, yet make us look dumb as heck at the same time. We got a good old Garth Brooks coming up after a weather forecast on K97.
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1: Here's the K97 weatherology forecast. Mostly cloudy skies here for today with a high into the upper 50s. Breezy northwest winds at 10 to 20 miles per hour, gusting as high as 25. Tonight, decreasing cloud cover and a low near 40. By Wednesday, we'll see increasing clouds, a high of 61 degrees. Thursday, a chance for some showers here with cloudy skies, a high around 60. From the Weatherology Weather Center, I'm meteorologist Jennifer Wojcicki. Currently, it's 47.
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0: 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If you haven't signed up for your chance to win a pass on the walleye connection yet, make sure you do that now. And you can go fish with us the next few days. We've got them all in for today, but tomorrow we'll have more of those going. Well, here's Jacob Elordi. He's now hooking up with Kendall Jenner. We've got a new power block in Hollywood because Kendall and Jacob went on a double date with Kendall's sister Kylie and her boyfriend Timothy Chalamet. They were spotted leaving a party together on Saturday night. A source says Chalamet and Elordi already knew each other and were friendly before they started dating the Jenners. So everything's cool, you know. If you've ever dated someone with a sister, you know, of the similar age, yeah, hey. Double dates can be fun sometimes, but hard to find a couple that, you know, like everybody gets along. But usually it's better when the girls are friends or sisters or whatever. Shout out to my man Big C, my BIL. It's Iowa's favorite country, K97.
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Luke Combs, Days Like These. Hey, we got a live music calendar on the way. Chris Young's coming up. Jason Aldean on the way. Even the birthday girl, Lainey Wilson. Here's Russell Dickerson. Love you like I used to, K97.

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Ryan Doty takes the stage at Shiny Top Brewing Thursday at 7-ish. May 21st is the last Third Thursday jam session of the season.

0: season at the Eagles Hideout Lounge. 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Jeremy Ober will be at Rails Saturday night at 8. 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And Saturday, May 30th is Shiny Top's 10th birth anniversary, featuring live music from Corey Waller and the Wicked Things, the Jake Schroep Band, Clint Riedel, Jeremy Ober, Jesse Wilson, and Scott Kirkhart. 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

0: Mason's K97 morning show. Lainey Wilson, 4x4 by you. Happy birthday to her. 34 years old today. It was just 9 days ago. Got married to old Duck Hodges. Yeah, congratulations to them. Yeah, they were up in arms at the ACMs this past weekend, which you can get that full rundown, see some pretty cool clips, including performance from her. She kicked off the show. Your FortDodge.com entertainment news section. And get those birthdays in as well under the contest tab. 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

0: Jordan Davis on Iowa's favorite country, K97, streaming at yourforddodge.com. My man Scott Kirkhart's going to be joining me here in the studio soon, and he's bringing a pizza. Really looking forward to that. You know, you can take pizza on an airplane, according to the TSA. It's probably a bit different when the airlines get involved, but yeah, according to the TSA, you're allowed to bring pizza straight through the line. So now you know that. Takeout Tuesday with Shiny Top. Scott Kirkhart coming in soon. K97.
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0: good. 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

0: Here's a K97 meteorology forecast. Overcast skies today with daytime highs approaching 59. Northwest winds 10 to 20 miles per hour. Partly cloudy tonight, lows dip down to about 40. Highs level off around 61 tomorrow. Sunshine mixed with clouds at times. High temperatures reaching up to 60 Thursday with a chance for showers. Thunderstorms likely, 63 on Friday. From the Weatherology Weather Center, I'm staff meteorologist Laura Lockwood. Right now, it's 48 degrees.
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2: Wow! This is amazing!

0: Yeah, that was from that one. Yeah, Tim Burton's ones.
1: Yeah.
0: With Michael Keaton as Batman.
1: Michael Keaton did the best job, I thought.
0: Of all of them, really.
1: I thought so, too.
0: Yeah. Yeah, I mean, I got to say, I always just say, oh, Adam West, he's the original.
1: But yeah, well, those were cheesy.
0: They were meant to be cheesy,
1: right,
0: too.
1: Correct.
0: Like, you know?
1: Correct.
0: And Adam West, though, very funny guy, you know?
1: Yeah.
0: Parodied himself in his later years.
1: Yeah.
0: But... That's from the Tim Burton Batman, 1989.
1: I like it.
0: Jack Nicholson, yeah, it's when he busts into Vicki Vale's apartment, you know, and then, like, he's talking trash to Bruce Wayne.
1: Yes, absolutely. I know.
0: He didn't know. The Joker didn't know that Bruce Wayne was the Batman. It made sense, though. You figure somebody in that town would have, like, who can afford all this stuff? Oh, that billionaire guy nobody ever sees?
1: Right.
0: Oh, yeah, no, it couldn't be him.
1: Never.
0: Yeah. Scott Kirkhart, how are you?
1: That's called a tangent, ladies and gentlemen. We just went on a tangent right there.
0: Yeah, I know. I didn't even get your intro. We always start with, hey, everybody, it's Scott Kirkhart. And today I'm like, hey, let's talk about Batman.
1: My favorite day of the week.
0: Mine too, buddy.
1: Yeah.
0: Yeah.
1: I wasn't here last week.
0: Yeah. You know, hey.
1: I did not have a procedure done. Yeah.
0: No reassignments, huh?
1: No, nothing like that.
0: Good.
1: Yeah.
0: I mean... You know, hey, if that's your choice, that's your choice. But
1: all good.
0: I'd make fun of you just because we're friends.
1: I know you would. I would think you were mad at me if you didn't.
0: You know, like somebody I don't know, you know, like, hey, that's their business. That's their thing. But if it is, it's a buddy of mine that I'm like, I'd rip on him endlessly.
1: Yeah, absolutely.
0: But, you know, that's what friends do.
1: It's like Tom Segura says, you think a stranger is good? No. No, it's your friends that always get you.
0: Yeah, that's how it should be.
1: Yep.
0: You know, don't get stabbed in the back. Get it right in the chest.
1: Right in the chest. I wouldn't, yes.
0: Yeah, it'd pop that, wouldn't you?
1: It would.
0: You brought a pizza in.
1: I did.
0: From Shiny Top.
1: I did. And it's not Peeper's pickled pepperoni.
0: Good.
1: It's now the Sticky Piggy.
0: This one, yeah, we have had this one.
1: We have had this one.
0: Oh, boy.
1: Yeah, I'm excited about this a little bit.
0: I got new napkins over there.
1: I did see that.
0: I got plenty of napkins.
1: And you even got nice American flag plates for the 4th of July coming up. I mean, that's fantastic.
0: Well, we got Memorial Day's Monday.
1: That's right.
0: You know?
1: That's right. And,
0: yeah, 4th of July. I just said, I was like, the studio needs some sprucing up.
1: Yeah. Well, don't forget, it's America's 250th birthday this year, too. So.
0: Oh, I know.
1: Yeah. There's going to be huge stuff going on.
0: Yeah, I think so, too. Summerfest next weekend.
1: Yeah, I'm looking forward to that. Yeah, I'm actually planning that, too, aren't I?
0: Are you?
1: Yes, I am. My phone hasn't dinged at me, but yes, I am. Yes.
0: Who's your manager? you're always
1: kind of a...
0: You need one?
1: Kind of a butt.
0: Yeah. If you need one, I can forget your dates, too.
1: Yeah. Oh, yeah, right on. That's easy.
0: So it's
1: Sticky Piggy. Yeah, all right. Cheddar, let's get back to normal here. Cheddar base, ham and pulled pork, bacon, mozzarella, barbecue drizzle. Of course, on that shiny top, beautifully baked.
0: Golden crust.
1: Golden crust.
0: From their own beer.
1: From their own beer.
0: Dude, it's so good.
1: It is good.
0: And the drink.
1: And the drink. It was quite refreshing. It was a raspberry peach lemonade.
0: Oh, okay.
1: And so it's got raspberry Westernson, and it's got peach puree.
0: How many weeks in a row?
1: I don't know.
0: I think they're just putting the puree in there to get you to say that.
1: I think so, too, now that we're talking about it. I hope you get pickles on your pizza next week.
0: I don't care. I'm over it, man. I'll eat whatever.
1: Add ice, top with lemonade, and then the lemon wedge. It's refreshing. It's amazing, and it's gone.
0: Well, I hope you save me a sip.
1: Absolutely.
0: I'll wet my whistle, and I can't wait to dig into this pizza. We'll tell you all about it. It's Takeout Tuesday with Shiny Top Brewing, K97.
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0: Iowa's favorite country. K97, I still got stuff in my mouth.
1: Oh, yeah.
0: That's pizza, yeah.
1: It was good, wasn't it?
0: Very good. Sticky Piggy, right?
1: Sticky Piggy.
0: Cheddar cheese sauce, mozzarella.
1: I think the cheddar cheese makes it good. Well, of course, on the crust.
0: Well, it wouldn't work with marinara. As I like, you know, and the barbecue right. sauce on top. Cheddar cheese and barbecue sauce goes phenomenally together.
1: Yep.
0: You know? So it's a good cream base, and then with the acidity from the barbecue sauce.
1: Yeah, because the mustard would be too much, I think.
0: Yeah.
1: So, yeah.
0: I'm not a huge mustard fan anyway.
1: No?
0: But, no. Not really. Hey, let's introduce our guest. He's got a mouthful of food. Yeah. What's your name there, pal?
2: The name's Thad Landolt.
0: Thad? You're going to have to repeat that. You told me your name before, and I was like, this kid's goofing with me.
2: My name's Thad Landolt.
0: Thad.
1: Thad.
2: Nice. Thad.
0: Thad. All right. Nice to meet you, man.
2: It's nice meeting you guys, too. You,
0: dude. Yeah. So, yeah, he came in this morning. He was hanging out a bit. You're a student at West Bend Mallard.
2: Yep. I am.
0: Junior?
1: Junior
0: this year?
2: Yep, junior. Going to be a senior next year.

0: Nice.
1: Yeah. Any senior pranks planned?
2: Ooh, not yet, but we're going to do something, I'm sure.
1: Oh, yeah.
0: Don't say that on the radio.
1: You got to think about it.
2: This is what we're going to do. No, I'm just kidding.
1: I pulled a senior prank once.
0: You did?
1: I did.
0: Oh,
1: I
0: Lord. Did.
1: I think I've talked about it before. Senior year of high school, homecoming parade. I had a buddy on the football team, you know, and I was like, hey, I'm a fan of his. Let's start a fan club. So we started the fan club. I'm not going to throw his name out there, you know. But, we started a fan club for my buddy. And I was like, hey, the theme can be Hoover can't catch up. And then we threw ketchup packets at the whole crowd. And now you're not allowed to throw candy from the parades downtown anymore.
0: What?
1: Yeah.
2: Oh, man.
1: Yeah, that's when they're like, oh, you have to hand it out. Like, you know.
0: There's probably ketchup.
1: Yeah, they say. Well, here's the thing. Like, it was supposed to start with the, like, oh, light toss, you know. Hey, we're going to light toss this ketchup, you know, to the kids mainly. You know, it's homecoming parade. It's, like, all the grades, all the kids.
0: Right.
1: instead of the lightly tossing, they started throwing them back because they're like, it's not candy, and they throw it back at us. So then, like, it just turned into a war. Like, yeah, just the school fielded
0: over. Was there ketchup everywhere?
1: Yeah. Downtown smelled like ketchup for a week after that.
0: Oh.
1: Yeah.
2: It was a massacre in there, huh?
1: It was. It looked bad. This was not Fort Dodge. No, I'm sure there's people now with PTSD that are like, that's the guy?
0: That's him?
1: Yeah.
0: Oh.
1: Yeah.
0: I didn't know about you, dude.
1: It was like me and 10 friends, you know, just...
0: I'm not even going to say anything. I'm not going to incriminate myself whatsoever.
1: We had a flatbed, some plastic down.
0: Yeah.
1: Just smashed the ketchup on it, doing like running ketchup slides on it and stuff.
0: Yeah, it's just typical. That might have happened when you're on Ragbri, too.
1: Yeah, typical kid stuff. Yeah. Typical kid stuff. You going to fill the swimming pool there in West Bend with Jell-O or anything?
2: You know what? That's actually a good idea. We should do that. And then, we should do that. And then we can start throwing ketchup packets in honor of you.
1: Hey. Yeah, let's see. I shouldn't have brought that up.
0: Just, hey, when you do this, make sure its name is Josh Mason.
1: No.
2: Yeah, I'll just let him know where you work, and then...
1: Yeah, they'll be like, this radio guy told him to.
0: Never mind.
2: Yeah. I swear it's not my fault. Yeah.
1: I love being an influence on the youth of America.
2: That's amazing. You will.
0: It is really amazing.
1: Yeah, and... Hey, we're going to take a break and be back soon with John Pardee, Iowa's favorite country, K97.
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0: 101.5. He was on the morning show there.
1: Oh, good.
0: He might have been on KWMT as well.
1: Oh, good.
0: Who knows?
1: Yeah, that's cool.
0: But yeah, you know, he came in. I was like, hey, buddy, come on by for a slice of pizza. Yeah.
1: Yeah, you know, that's a...
0: He loved it, too. I think Shiny Top got another customer. Yeah,
1: I hope so. I hope this kid, you know, he really likes to do this kind of stuff. It takes a certain person to do this kind of job.
0: Yeah.
1: But I'm not saying that you're weird or anything. I'm just, you know.
0: Okay, yeah, eccentric.
1: Yeah. Eccentric. Thank you. Yeah. That's exactly what it is.
0: Yeah. You know, it's...
1: I remember that first time that the microphone got turned on. Oh, and you're like,
0: Do you remember your very first time going live on air?
1: I do.
0: What happened?
1: You forget what you're about ready to read, you know, because then we had the AP line that would come through and, you know, and,
0: oh, yeah,
1: and send all the news.
0: Like the dot matrix printer with the paper and the holes on the side.
1: Yeah, the whole thing, right?
0: Yeah.
1: And we had carts for radio for commercials.
0: Which were like 8-tracks.
1: 8-tracks.
0: I mean, they'd look like 8-tracks.
1: Yeah.
0: Had their own special machine, yeah.
1: So we had that, and then we had the track CDs and stuff. We also had some 45s out at the old KTOB Twin Lakes back in the day.
0: Well, what about regular cassette tapes?
1: No, we never did. I never messed with cassette tapes.
0: Okay.
1: Never did.
0: All right.
1: We were into CDs.
0: Okay.
1: Pretty heavily.
0: Yeah. And then the carts would, like, if it was a 30-second commercial, the cart would be, like, 30 seconds.
1: 30 seconds.
0: Yeah.
1: Like, you had 30 seconds long to record this, and that was all it's going to record.
0: Yeah.
1: Yeah, and the other one was 60 seconds, right? Yeah.
0: Editing back then before the computers and whatnot?
1: You didn't. You just redid it all.
0: Yeah.
1: You know, it was so much easier to go.
0: Well, that's kind of how I'm, like, well, I used to be more old school. Like, when I first started, you know, like, since that was how I learned to very begin with. And, like, I always thought, you know, like, that's the best natural flow.
1: Yeah.
0: I would recut a commercial just several times and get it all in one take.
1: Yep.
0: You know? And
1: yeah.
0: Like, yeah, breath control and everything.
1: I still think my ability to work a crowd still came from working on the radio station.
0: I could see that.
1: I mean, you know, like, totally. Everything that I did when I was growing up, I watched some of the best people do it. From around here, you know what I mean?
0: Yeah.
1: And they were phenomenal, is what they were doing, you know. And when they're recording commercials, they were sounding like that, you know. And kind of, you know, and it was just like watching these people do it was just awesome.
0: Yeah.
1: To me, when I was growing up, it was like, wow.
0: I tell you, I love doing it now.
1: Yeah.
0: I mean, if you were to film me making a commercial. There's a bit of hand movement.
1: Absolutely.
0: And, you know,
1: it's just part of the game.
0: Yeah, you got to get into it, you know.
1: And you stop caring at that point what people think so much of you, and you just do it because that's what people want to hear. You know what I mean? Even like when I do, even when I go and do a live show, I'm sure it's for the same for you when you're doing a commercial or anything, or emceeing. You know, you want to be that goofy person because people like to... eccentric person that you that we all can be, right?
0: They don't want me right out of bed or anything. No.
1: Well, I mean, you know.
0: Like, no, I mean, yeah, it's, I mean, totally, you know, like you get in the zone for that.
1: Yeah, for sure. Yeah, what a fun. Yeah, so proud of them to do that. That's cool that they do the job shadow like that.
0: That is cool. I'll tell you about my very first time cracking a mic here in a bit. You down to hang out?
1: Oh, yeah.
0: It's Takeout
1: Tuesday. Absolutely.
0: Got a couple slices left. Should have sent a couple with the kid, you know?
1: We could have.
0: I mean, the kid that age, I bet he could have ate that.
1: He probably could have ate the whole pizza.
0: No problem.
1: Folded it in half and eat it.
0: I wouldn't have blamed him if he just walked out with it. He had to put up with some of the producers around here today, so
1: yeah,
0: well. He earned it. we got to take a quick break, and then Jet Black Roses. On the way, K97.
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0: Iowa's favorite country. Woo! K97, Alan Jackson and Jimmy Buffett. Yeah.
1: One, too. That's one of my, there it is.
0: Yeah.
1: That's one of my favorite ones, too.
0: Isn't it? Yeah. Margaritaville.
1: Yeah.
0: Yeah.
1: I love me some Margaritaville.
0: Dude, it's a fun chain. You know, if you've been to the chain restaurant, I'm sure, haven't you?
1: Yep. It's just kind of a way of life. That's what makes it kind of cool.
0: Yeah, Jimmy Buffett.
1: Jimmy Buffett made a living off his way of life, right? And I mean,
0: he made his living off promoting that way of life.
1: And marketing.
0: Yeah.
1: Yes.
0: Because the guy was not drunk on a beach all the time. I mean, he was a licensed pilot.
1: Yeah.
0: I mean, look at the entrepreneur he was.
1: Oh, yeah.
0: You cannot drink tequila all day and get done what he did.
1: No, you're right.
0: I don't care how high functioning of an alcoholic you are.
1: Right, but neither can Sammy Hagar. And you know, there's right, same thing.
0: Hagar puts out that same image. And,
1: well, Kenny Chesney.
0: Kenny Chesney.
1: And he just wrote a book. The book is phenomenal too, by the way.
0: Is it?
1: Yeah,
0: I haven't read.
1: It's so good.
0: But
1: so,
0: he's got his whole line of rums and everything.
1: Oh yeah, yeah. Let's get into that. Kirkhart bourbon.
0: Kirkhart bourbon.
1: Oh, that would be awesome.
0: Kirkhart's bathtub bourbon.
1: Yeah. There we go.
0: Yeah, I...
1: Lizard Creek bourbon.
0: Lizard Creek bourbon. There you go. All right. You're getting out of control here.
1: Sorry. I want to hear about your first time on air.
0: My first time on air, it was 88.1 The Point, your music alternative.
1: Oh, yeah.
0: KICB, the Iowa Central station out there. It was, I mean, many years ago, I was fresh into the program. I had shadowed for a couple hours, sat in on a couple guys' shifts, and then they went out to smoke. They went out to have a cigarette, and they're like, all right, you got this next break. And I'd watched it. I knew what I was doing. You know, it was a sink or swim situation.
1: Really?
0: Yep. And
1: did you swim?
0: Well, I'm still here.
1: That's good.
0: Yeah, I mean, it was dicey.
1: Oh yeah,
0: it was dicey. But
1: yeah,
0: you know, I came out of it with the time and temp. I came out of the song with the time and temp, no problem. And then it was just, you know, I'm going right into this song. I'm not putting anything else. You know, I'm putting anything else into it. I just got to get through this first one. And I went to. It was a computer program, you know, fairly new computer program at the time. I went to click the song, you know, and click it once, it plays. Okay?
1: Sure.
0: Click it twice, it stops, it plays and stops. Well, you click it three times, it plays, stops, and deletes.
1: Oh, no.
0: So I'm saying, here's this song right here. And my nervous finger triple clicked that thing and kicked it all the way out. I was scrambling to get back in and find, like, all right, how do I get this song back? It, you know, like, a fairly new computer program to me and everything. I played another song instead and just, you know, well, we're going to hear that one after this. And just said, Same thing I do, I don't know, a couple times a day now.
1: Oh, yeah. Well,
0: This is
1: you can just do it a lot quicker now, though.
0: Yeah.
1: Right? I mean, well, you know exactly what you're doing now.
0: Mistakes are made, you move on.
1: You learn.
0: Yep. Yeah, correct. Yeah, you learn, but I mean, like, on air-wise, it's boom, move on.
1: Yeah, yeah.
0: You know, it didn't happen. Boom, there you go. Unless, you know, somebody's trying to hold you accountable and they're filming the radio. Like,
1: yeah.
0: I'm going to get this guy.
1: I hope not.
0: Ah.
1: I never, you know, it was so much fun. It was a great job. I was 16 years old. It was a great, they had an advertisement.
0: That's about old Thad was that was in earlier.
1: Yeah.
0: I think, yeah, junior in high school.
1: Like I started reading the news on KTOB and doing a couple old night shifts back in the dirt, you know.
0: Yeah.
1: Night shifts on the weekend, so like, but that meant at 10 o'clock we read the news, played the national anthem, and then all night long we went off air.
0: Yeah, that was how KICB was back in those days,
1: yeah.
0: Too.
1: It's just crazy how times have changed, but you know what? It's still fun. It's still fun sitting here and talking on the microphone, and
0: yeah.
1: It is. Like, and I love my job. I mean,
0: yeah,
1: I got the best job in the world. Thank you so much, everybody.
0: Yeah,
1: really.
0: Yeah, this is a nice supplemental thing for you. You know,
1: yeah,
0: just coming in, hanging out.
1: Yeah, for sure.
0: Yeah, free pizza.
1: Every Tuesday.
0: Every Tuesday.
1: And they got live music every Thursday. Did you look?
0: Yeah, they've got somebody there. I do the live music calendar. I just got to, you know.
1: You do a lot, though. I mean, that's a lot to keep up with every week.
0: Yeah. Yeah. It's, you know.
1: But you do a good job of it, though.
0: Oh, thanks. Yeah. No, yeah. It's when you like something, it's not work, you know.
1: I get that. Completely.
0: You know, there's a lot worse things I could be doing with my time, you know. So, figure out who that is yet?
1: Yeah.
0: Who we got? All right.
1: The suspense is here. Can you believe it?
2: The Meatloaf!
0: It's Meatloaf. That guy died. No, it's not Meatloaf.
1: It's Ryan Doty, ladies and gentlemen. Yeah! This Thursday at 7-ish.
0: At 7-ish. 7-ish.
1: Always 7-ish, yeah.
0: Yeah. That pizza's darn good.
1: Oh, the pizzas. Go in and have it. This is the pizza of the week. But
0: yeah.
1: If you like summertime and barbecue, this is the cat's meow.
0: It is.
1: Yeah, pretty much.
0: USA, baby. Memorial Day Monday.
1: Oh, yeah. Are you excited? Any big plans? Anything like that?
0: No, it's nice having a day off. You hoping for good weather, just spend it with the family, you know.
1: I get it.
0: Yeah, no plans. A lot coming up after Memorial Day, too. So lots. It's going to be a nice kind of more mellow. We've got Summerfest is next week.
1: Yeah.
0: Kicks off Friday, carnival and stuff. It's free to go in there. So it's free to, like, you know, just be a part of that.
1: Right.
0: You're paying for, like, the carnival rides, which... Of course.
1: You do any other carnival. But
0: yeah, you know,
1: it's free to go to. Bring your kids and have fun.
0: If you expect free carnival rides, you're cuckoo, right. You know?
1: That's what it's out. That's what it's all about.
0: They've got, you know, they're hiring live musicians to come out and play.
1: Yes, they are.
0: And you can watch that for free with the carnival, a bunch of food trucks. Like, they'll have games, vendors, all kinds of stuff there. So, I'm really looking forward to hanging out there.
1: I am too.
0: Friday, I think I'll be broadcasting from there even.
1: Friday you are?
0: Yeah, the Friday night, the first night of it. 5 to 7, I'll be there.
1: Okay.
0: Music will start shortly after I get there. I think 5:30, and then Lone Tree Revival.
1: Oh, yeah. That's
0: Friday
1: right.
0: Friday night.
1: That's Friday night. That's a good lineup, Friday night.
0: Yeah, what an awesome band that is, huh?
1: Yeah, well.
0: All the horns, like, you put the number of experience years in there.
1: Oh, and yeah. And there's just not very many bands like that. I mean, there's just...
0: I love it. Yeah.
1: Any band with horns in it is a dang good band.
0: Yeah.
1: I'm here to tell you right now. You know,
0: I'm requesting that Bruno Mars tune.
1: Oh,
0: you know, they usually bust that one out. Yeah. I love it.
1: I like them all that they do. You know.
0: Yeah, Chicago too.
1: Yeah, Chicago. Even Eric Clapton and stuff like that. You know.
0: Yeah.
1: I just love it. They're great. Some talented musicians, period.
0: Yeah.
1: And not just the horns, but Menikus and Ober and, you know, I mean, all those guys are...
0: Yeah, they got Vino.
1: They're all phenomenal musicians.
0: They are. And then, that Saturday night, they got more stuff going on. And then Shiny Top's got their 10th birth anniversary. You're going to be playing that?
1: Yeah. Me, Ober, and Jesse. And then after we're done, the Jake Schroep band will get up and play. And then after that, Corey Waller and the Wicked Things.
0: Dude.
1: Yeah.
0: Have
1: you heard those? Those guys are. We got to get them in here.
0: I will. I will. Actually, you know what? We're gonna send it off with Corey Waller and the Wicked Things after this tune.
1: Oh yeah.
0: Or after this break.
1: Yeah, that'd be great.
0: Yeah. Yeah, we will hear one off their new one.
1: Phenomenal.
0: Yeah. Yeah, it's getting late. We got to go.
1: Well, hey. See you next Tuesday.
0: I'll see myself out.
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8: Here's the K97 weatherology forecast. Overcast skies this afternoon. Daytime highs approaching 59. Northwest winds 10 to 20 miles per hour. Partly cloudy skies tonight. Lows it down to about 39.

Mix of clouds and sun tomorrow, high of 61. Chance of rain showers Thursday, thunderstorms likely on Friday. From the Weatherology Weather Center, I'm meteorologist Jennifer Vucic-Ski. Currently, it's 50 degrees.

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10: 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Hello, Jenny Morgan, back with you on this Tuesday afternoon. I'll be with you till 7 o'clock like I am every Tuesday. This hour, we're going to talk about coffee. How it's supposed to wake you up. But sometimes it makes you tired. We're going to talk about that. Also, coming up around 1:30, things nobody ever told you except me because I tell you everything. And right after the break, you get Ella Langman.
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0: I told you I'm potty training my grandson, right? K97, Iowa's favorite country. And I'm doing great. He's at my house every day for several hours. And we're great. He's got this handled. He was potty trained within like 3 days. Really, probably more like two, but I don't want to brag. And he had it down. But, I let him play in the dirt last week. I let him go outside, play in the dirt, got filthy dirty. His mom came to take him home. She took him home. Apparently, he didn't make it to the bathroom in time, so he wet his pants at home. And she said, let's take a bubble bath. But she did it because he was dirty from playing outside at my house. But she said, let's take a bubble bath. So he's like, okay. So she gives him a bubble bath. Well, lo and behold, the next day, he wets his pants and goes running to the bathroom, gets in the jumps in the tub because he thinks he's getting a bubble bath because he wet his pants. Three times that day, he wet his pants. And three times, he ran to the bathtub thinking he was going to get a bubble bath. Like, well, way to mess up your kid. I had him trained, man. And now you messed it up. If you think that's going to go over at my house, you are sorely mistaken. He's going to be wearing some wet pants for a while till he figures out he's not real crazy about it. And there is no bath at Grandma's house. You're just going to put on some dry training pants and move on with the day. You know, there's something to be said for the old way. Parmalee is on the way. You stay close. K97.
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2: 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Got it? The

0: much coffee you drink in a day, my friend? K97, Iowa's favorite country. Your daily coffee habit might actually be making you more tired. A dietitian says a lot of us use coffee like a Band-Aid. I know I'm guilty of that. Instead of addressing the lifestyle factors that make us feel tired, like staying up way too late and just not getting enough sleep and getting up too early. Caffeine does give you an energy boost, so yeah, that's good. But then when it wears off, makes you feel more tired than you even were before to start with. So apparently the bottom line here is make some lifestyle changes. Don't just put a Band-Aid on it and have another cup of coffee. Try to get to bed earlier. Try to get a little more sleep. Try to get some exercise. And this is totally the pot calling the kettle black, by the way. 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
1: Here's the K97 weatherology forecast. Overcast skies this afternoon. Daytime highs approaching 59. Northwest winds 10 to 20 miles per hour. Partly cloudy skies tonight. Lows dip down to about 39. A mix of clouds and sun tomorrow. High of 61. Chance of rain showers Thursday. Thunderstorms likely on Friday. From the Weatherology Weather Center, I'm meteorologist Jennifer Vucicki. Right now, it's 50 degrees.
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0: Zach Top on K97, Iowa's favorite country. How's your day going? It's not Monday. That's a good thing. We are headed into a three-day weekend. That is a great thing. So your day's got to be going good. And even just for that, those two reasons right there. Got to be better. On the way, Jason Aldean, plus Flashback in a Flash, coming up.
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0: I don't know if you got your phone call yet, but I haven't gotten mine. 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Taylor Swift is inviting her friends to her wedding by phone. And as I said, I have not gotten my phone call yet. I figured you haven't either because I think you would have called me and let me know. And maybe let me be your plus one. I don't know. She's just telling people, hey, keep your summer flexible because of my wedding. She's not sending out invitations because she's trying to keep things on the down low. That's not going to happen, Taylor. You know there's going to be drones and helicopters and tanks and all kinds of stuff around wherever you're having it. But when she calls me, I will keep it very quiet, and I won't tell a soul. I expect this phone call any moment. John Morgan's next. 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
1: Today is May 19th. 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And on this date in 1962, Marilyn Monroe performed her famous rendition of Happy Birthday.
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0: That is Miranda Lambert on K97. Janie Morgan reminding you there's going to be a benefit for Annette Gordon Saturday, June 27th. Starts at 4 at the Chesterfield Bar and Lounge here in town. There's going to be a bake sale, a free will donation meal, a silent auction, and lots of ways to win some pretty cool prizes. Annette was diagnosed with breast cancer, and all proceeds will go toward expenses incurred. This has been a message from Speedy Dump, the ones with the original big red tubs in Iowa's favorite country, K97. Kenny Chesney's up next. I just feel so
1: good. 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I just feel
2: 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Iowa's primary election is Tuesday, June 2nd. 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
6: Here's a K97 meteorology forecast. Overcast this afternoon with daytime highs approaching 59. Winds out of the northwest 10 to 20 miles per hour. Partly cloudy tonight, lows level off around 39. A mix of clouds and sun tomorrow, highs around 61. High of 60 Thursday, with a chance for showers. Storms likely, 63 on Friday. From the Weatherology Weather Center, I'm staff meteorologist Laura Lockwood. Currently 50.
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0: Gavin Adcock, K97, Iowa's favorite country. You gave us that title, by the way. Very creative of you, and we really appreciate it. We try to live up to it every single second of every single day. Stick around. Luke Combs, Sleepless in a Hotel Room, on the way after this.
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0: Boy, he has a huge summer lined up. That is Thomas Rhett on K97. He's launching his Soundtrack to Life tour in July. Plus, he's teaming up with Niall Horan for a couple massive stadium shows this summer. As I said, that is Thomas Rhett. You stick around. Mitchell Tenpenny's coming up next.
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0: There's nothing like a bouncy doodle puppy to put you in a good mood. K97, Iowa's favorite country. Just happened to have one. The Peace Creek Critter of the Week is a doodle. His name is Dudley. He's a year old. It's a labradoodle puppy. And he is as doodly as they come. Dudley is fully vetted, loves other animals, loves people, and is ready to make his home with you forever. Peace Creek is taking applications for Dudley on their Facebook page. Remember, though, they're not open to the public. Can't just drop in and visit. You have to have an approved application to come see the sweet critters at Peace Creek Animal Sanctuary Badger. Get all the details now on Peace Creek's Facebook page. Stick around. I'll be right back with Ashley McBride.
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6: Here's a K97 meteorology forecast. More clouds than sun this afternoon, with daytime highs approaching 59. Northwest winds 10 to 15 miles per hour. Partly cloudy skies tonight, lows level off around 39. A mix of clouds and sun tomorrow, daytime highs approaching 60. Cloudy Thursday, with highs in low 60s. Thunderstorms likely Friday. From the Weatherology Weather Center, I'm staff meteorologist Laura Lockwood. Currently 52.
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0: Craig Morgan, that's what I love about Sundays. K97, Iowa's favorite country. I'm JD Morgan. I don't love Sundays. I get that feeling on Sunday like, I gotta go to work tomorrow. And I've had that since I was a little kid and be like, I gotta go to school tomorrow. Not a fan of Sundays. Give me a Friday any day of the week. Pardon the pun. Chase Matthew holding it down, plus good news on the way. 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
0: It's time for the good news. And just like I do every single Monday, Tuesday, Wednesday, Thursday, Friday, when I'm here, I looked over the whole wide world trying to find something to put a smile on your incredibly stunning face. You are stunning, by the way. Let's do this. A new report found that litter across the U.S. has declined 34% since 2020, with the average person's share dropping from 152 pieces to 96. Roadway litter fell 22%, and waterway litter dropped 45%. They credit this decrease to education, better infrastructure, and increased public engagement. And a longtime nurse fulfilled a lifelong dream by graduating from medical school at age 72, becoming the oldest graduate in her school's history. Her name is Dawn Kraft, and she decided it was now or never after her husband survived a brain hemorrhage. She's now 73 and set to begin her residency in Michigan. She says working in medicine makes her feel fully alive. And that is your good news on a Tuesday. K97, Kenny Chesney's next.
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0: You know the saying, there's just not enough hours in the day, right? K97, Iowa's favorite country. The average person says they'd want 2 extra hours a day to have more fun every day. Americans said with those hours, they would like to watch TV, see family or friends, dine out, enjoy outdoor activities, or follow personal hobbies, and maybe play some games. That's what they want to do with their extra 17 hours a week. Not me, no thank you. Sometimes there's way too many hours in a day for me. So I don't want any extra hours in my day. Sometimes I cannot wait to fall into bed. Don't make me stay up 2 more hours. Ellen Jackson, right after this, you stay with me on K97. And
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7: Here's a K97 weatherology forecast. A low is over off around 39. Tonight, under partly cloudy skies, north winds 5 to 10 miles.

0: Chris Cagle on K97, Iowa's favorite country. I'm Jenny Morgan, riding shotgun with you on a Tuesday night. Get that seatbelt on, please. And don't be shoving the shoulder harness behind you like I have done in my past. Don't do that. Also, of course, cell phone's off, right? Yeah, right. Zach John King, get the drink, and it's next. Plus, your daily dipstick. You stay here.
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1: It's time for the Daily Dipstick with J.D. Morgan.
0: We are headed down to Florida, where a 29-year-old man on a motorcycle named Dalton Hubert was arrested after leading police on a high-speed chase earlier this month. He was clocked at 120. The strange part is he was dressed as a bunny at the time. It wasn't a full body suit, but it was an elaborate helmet which featured giant plush ears, blue eyes, and a pink nose and some whiskers. There was a hole where the mouth would be to look through. He's facing charges of reckless driving, felony fleeing, and eluding law enforcement, speeding more than 50 miles an hour over the speed limit, and having a weapon during the commission of a felony. He's a bad bunny, and he's your dipstick on a Tuesday. K97, Russell Dickerson is next.
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Let's file this under, okay, I think you're being paranoid now. 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According to a new report, if you do the peace sign or bunny ears hand gestures in selfies, somebody could steal your fingerprints. Okay, calm down. Just calm down. Cell phones are able to capture such high-resolution images that it is possible your fingerprints could be extracted from them if you make the peace sign or the bunny ears in somebody's selfie.

0: So they're saying, you probably shouldn't do that. You know what? I think we're all too worried about everything. We're jumping to conclusions. Why are we always assuming the worst? Can we just be positive and say, well, that's cute with the bunny ears and oh, that look at that piece, man. Yeah, peace. And not worry about somebody stealing our fingerprints from a picture on our Facebook? Those people need something more important to worry about, I think. I could give them a list. Kanan Smith is on the way. You stay with me on K97.
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9: Here's a K97 meteorology forecast. A low civil off around 39. Tonight, under partly cloudy skies, north winds 5 to 10 miles per hour. Sunshine mixed with clouds at times. Tomorrow, high temperatures reach up to 60. Cloudy skies expected tomorrow night, lows dip down to about 43. Overcast Thursday with highs in the low 60s. Thunderstorms likely Friday. From the Weatherology Weather Center, I'm staff meteorologist Laura Lockwood. Right now, it's 54 degrees.
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0: Underwood on K97, Iowa's favorite country. I'm Janie Morgan with you for a little bit longer. 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
1: Recently, my girl took me to a street fair, right? 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Homemade jewelry, okay? 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Do you like these? 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If they were nice, they'd be in a store, all right? There'd be a roof, some sort of structure would be built around this, right?
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0: Riley Green wrapping up a Tuesday for me, Janie Morgan, K97. On the way for you, Dylan Marlowe, Reba with Linda Davis and the Cheatin' Song. Luke Bryan, maybe Miranda Lambert in there before 7. I'll be back tomorrow on a Wednesday at 1. You have a terrific Tuesday night. Ciao, babies.
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1: Here's a K97 meteorology forecast. A low is level off around 39. Tonight, under partly cloudy skies, north winds 5 to 10 miles per hour. Sunshine mixed with clouds at times. Tomorrow, high temperatures reach up to 60. Cloudy skies expected tomorrow night. Lows dip down to about 43. Overcast Thursday with highs in the low 60s. Thunderstorms likely Friday. From the Weatherology Weather Center, I'm staff meteorologist Laura Lockwood. Currently, it's 53 degrees.
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